we're not going for that no more. 'Cause we realize two things, that you aren't doing it.

ashtray, reminiscing on those past days. 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And I traveled around the world, think where you living at now. I heard you moved to Austin, got an apartment and settled down. And every once in a while, I start texting, write a paragraph, but then I delete the message.

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And if your man gives you trouble just to move out on a double, and you don't let it trouble your brain, cause away goes trouble down the drain. 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

Director NTD, our launch team is ready to proceed at this time.

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1: Begin risers and initiate short purge pre-reproc 10.1.1, steps 8.

Gathering in the sand for this one, I decided to keep things a bit more housey and on the groove, really fitting the setting and the early evening energy. It was one of my favorite shows of the whole Argentina tour. The crowd was incredible and it felt really intimate. What you're hearing today is the first hour of that set. Next week, I have hour two for you as well, but let's get started with this one first. Enjoy. This is me, Ilke Klein, recorded live on the beach at Mapu Rosario.

I miss it. Remember when the music was just... It was just dance and feel good. No phones. No posing. It hit different. Come on, let's do one old school.

Live in the moment. Set yourself free. I miss it. Remember when the music was just... It was just dance and feel good. No phones. No posing. It hit different. Come on, let's do one old school. You feel me? No phones. No posing. I miss it.

That was My Mind from Erodes, Lons and Papago. And before that, Florist featuring Alex Lane. You're listening to a live recording from Mapu Beach in Rosario. Early evening sets like these are always special to me. People are just getting into the vibe and you get to build the night gradually. Besides this show at Mapu, I also played a huge show the night before. And be assured, that one's going to be on the show as well one of these days. Coming up next, this is Guard Your Joy from Hell Slow.

Millie Jackson. You know, she got too much soul. Gladys Knight. Yeah, she's got it. Jocelyn Brown.